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1: The top stories this hour. Andy Burnham's opening a new government headquarters in Manchester, known as Number 10 North, in a bid to shift power away from Westminster. The new Prime Minister will work from there for the first time later today. Meanwhile, plans to release thousands of prisoners early across England and Wales have been paused. Andy Burnham's announced a free

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1: Go placidly amid the noise and haste, and remember what peace there may be in silence. As far as possible without surrender, be on good terms with all persons. Speak your truth quietly and clearly, and listen to others, even the dull and ignorant. They too have their story. Avoid loud and aggressive persons. They are vexations to the spirit. If you compare yourself with others, you may become vain and bitter, for always there will be greater and lesser persons than yourself.

Enjoy your achievements as well as your plans. Keep interested in your own career. However humble, it is a real possession in the changing fortunes of time. Exercise caution in your business affairs, for the world is full of trickery. But let this not blind you to what virtue there is. Many persons strive for high ideals, and everywhere life is full of heroism. Be yourself. Especially do not feign affection. Neither be cynical about love. For in the face of all aridity and disenchantment, it is as perennial as the grass. Take kindly the counsel of the years, gracefully surrendering the things of youth. 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But do not distress yourself with imaginings. Many fears are born of fatigue and loneliness. Beyond a wholesome discipline, be gentle.

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Well, let's talk about the good old days. Come to think of it, as bad as we think they are, these will become the good old days for our children. But why don't we try to remember that kind of September when life was slow and oh so mellow. 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And if you remember, then follow. Oh, why does it seem that the past is always better? We look back and we think the winters were warmer, the grass was greener, the skies were bluer, and smiles were

Good morning and welcome to Middowns Radio. We hope you had a restful and peaceful night. Time to put the kettle on as we play you non-stop music to get your day off to a break.

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Thanks for being with us on Wake Up with Mid-Downs Radio. Come out next is the news on the hour. After that, we will be starting our main daytime schedule. 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

0: Broadcasting from the Princess Royal Hospital, Haywards Heath, across Mid-Sussex and beyond, this is Mid-Downs Radio. 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
1: The top stories this hour. The Prime Minister will work from the new Number 10 North for the first time from today, and we're told this will be a weekly occurrence. Andy Burnham says the new Manchester base will be the Situation Room for making Britain better. Ministers say the UK's exporters won't pay more despite new American tariffs. Donald Trump imposed charges overnight on 60 countries, including the UK, over what Washington says is a failure to block imports made with forced labour. The UK's rate is 10%, where it's been since February, when the Supreme Court ruled the president's original tariff scheme was illegal. Here's Cabinet Office Minister Sally Jameson.
2: The UK has some of the strongest anti-forced labour laws in the world, and that's something we can be proud of. But obviously, we've always got to look to do more. But I know that conversations will continue to make sure that we're getting a good deal.
1: Southport killer Axel Rudakabana has been transferred from prison to a high-security psychiatric hospital. The Ministry of Justice has confirmed he's moved to Broadmoor, but insists it doesn't impact his 52-year minimum sentence. A national strategy to cut the number of drownings by half has been launched in England. At least 35 people have drowned in England and Wales since May. The National Water Safety Forum is promoting its Phone Float Throw campaign. Megan Griffith's brother Hayden drowned in 2022. She's now a water safety advocate.
3: It's amazing to hear people coming forward saying, I use the floating technique and it saved my life. It just gives you those vital few extra seconds or extra minutes where you can calm and get your breathing to be air and not inhaling water. And it really could save your life.
1: We bought more from retailers last month, helped by the hot weather and discounts. Retail sales rose by 1% in June. And conservationists say huge numbers of migratory butterflies are making their way to the UK. A so-called Painted Lady Summer is said to happen around once in a decade. We're being urged to take part in the big butterfly count. From Sky News, I'm Faye Rowlands.
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0: seen his battery? Bought it down the road. Perfectly ordinary battery. But it could save your life. Watch and learn. Right, I'll just get this open. Right, pop in the battery. Right, blast off.
1: A smoke alarm can warn you of fire in seconds, reassuring when you consider that over half of all fires in the home are caused by simple cooking accidents. But a smoke alarm is useless without a working battery, so remember the drill. Get it, install it, check it.
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1: This is Mid Downs Radio, and this is Papa Roy on Morning Rounds with music, of course, to lift your soul.

Honestly, you lot. What are you putting into your bodies? Let me show you. Come on, hold tight. 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

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You have been listening to Papa Roy on Middowns Radio. So stay with us for the best entertainment throughout the day. Coming up next, the news.

0: 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Ruth McKee reports.
1: Andy Burnham's described his new office as the Situation Room for Making Britain Better. Number 10 North, based in Heron House in the city centre, is central to the PM's plans to devolve power away from Westminster. He says he wants to put decision-making into the hands of people at a local level. During his visit today, Mr Burnham will also chair the first meeting of the National Economic Council, a body created in 2008, which he is reviving.
0: Meanwhile, the government says the latest tariff announcement by the US president won't harm British business. Overnight, Donald Trump said he was imposing levies of 10% on goods coming into his country from the UK over what he claims are concerns about forced labour protections. A lawyer for the families of the children killed by Southport attacker Axel Rudakabana has accused the murderer of manipulating the justice system. Rudakabana has been moved from a prison to a psychiatric hospital due to safety concerns. 17 waste sites had their permits revoked or paused during an Environment Agency campaign targeting suspected illegal dumps. 30 criminal investigations have also started since March. An 11-year-old girl's become the first UK patient to receive new gene therapy that could treat a rare eye condition. Catherine Lestrange was diagnosed with Bardet-Biddle syndrome as a baby and has been treated with the pioneering approach at a hospital in Sutton. Eye surgeon Dr. Nirabhan Kumaran treated her.
2: One thing that often patients and families are worried about is the loss of sight and the loss of independence. So the real hope is through this treatment to protect patients' sight so they can hopefully maintain that independence as they grow older.
0: And if you're visiting Edinburgh from today, you'll be paying a tourist tax for the first time. It affects people staying in overnight accommodation in the city. From Sky News, I'm Faye Rowlands.
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4: Hello, good morning. Hi, do you remember me? It's been a month since I've been here. I can't believe it. What do? I'm going to tell you all about what's going on in a minute.

0: I say we're doing it our way. Let me explain something before we start. I'm using a brand new system that I've never used before, and I thankfully got the bus man sitting behind me, who does a show on a Tuesday, isn't it?
1: Absolutely.
0: A great show on a Tuesday afternoon. Who's like the guru, the expert, the bee's knees at all this? So there may be the odd hiccup, there may be the odd silence, there may be the odd voices talking when they shouldn't be, but it's because Busman's here and helping me get used to the show. And I haven't even played my theme tune. What my plan is today is to play songs that were like chart hits in July and August over the last few years. So it's like a summer sound, but not necessarily summer songs. Hey, starting off with Frankie Goes to Hollywood.

Relax, it told me. That's the last thing I can do. And then it doesn't want to do its thing. I'll tell you what, let's get the weather out of the way. Well, hello, it's me, Kenny G. I'm standing in for the computer. And people have been saying, Choosey's far better music, got a much better personality and a greater sense of humour. I'm not going to take it personally. Can't believe it's been a month since I got here. So like I said, panicking this morning because we're broadcasting off a new system. And this morning I had to search out my broadcasting teeth. I had to search the house for it. Finally found them in the drain at the back of the sink where you put your washing up liquid. The weather, today is going to be cloudy. That's all it says on my app, cloudy. But it's still going to be warm with a high of 26 and a low of 15. The sun popped its hat on this morning. It was like a Peaky Blinders kind of cat at 5:16. And it is knocking it on the head at 8:58. It's come past 9 o'clock. Can you believe that already? The air quality is a 2. It's usually a 2. And the pollen count, so to say, is high. So if you get the sniffles, that's why. Saturday, you're back to some sunny days, 26 degrees. Sunday, there is a chance of rain. I don't believe it myself. But the big news is next week, we're looking back at temperatures in the very high 20s. So a chance of another heat wave. So, thank you for choosing MDR. What's this MDR on which you speak, Kelly? Why, it's Middowns Radio, of course, playing to the patients, visitors and staff of the Princess Royal Hospital here in Mid-Sussex. And thanks to the interwebby thingy, we go worldwide.

Not one, not two, but 3 degrees. When will I see you again? I think it was August 74. I remember that being like the song of the time. How you doing? Good morning. Welcome to MDR, Mid Downs Radio, with me, Kenny G, and the bus man holding a safety net around me and mopping my brow, I have to say, from the stress of having a whole new system. Jen, good to see you. I was away when you were sending in other requests. That's why I'm sitting here back with the body of a bronze god. Sadly, it's nearly Buddha, but kind of like we are here and relaxed. No, we're not relaxed. I'm lying. I'm kidding myself. So give me a few minutes. I will get round to your requests. We are playing songs that were hits during July and August, in my memory, that is. Hey, it's only the Bay City Rollers. It's got to be Summer Love Sensation, hasn't it?

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0: He seems to know what he's talking about, doesn't he? Jen, hi Jen, how are you doing? Yeah, I've been away for a month and I come into the emails on my screen. How are you doing? You just had an op on your toe, which was a bit of a pain to say the least. You got it at the moment dressed in bandages and up above the ankle. Wow. Do you wear a pop sock over that? When they dreadful things, pop socks. It gets better. Hope it gets better this time. You have to stop kicking so many people. It's Bradley, your fifth son's. It's his 50th today. Well, I think that might have been last week. A bit late. But can I play a song for him? He loves singing to the Grease song. It's called You're the One That I Want. I will try and sort it out because it does fit my criteria for today. It was in July and August that was the number one hit, I think. And it also means I'm going to have to go and search on this new system. Thankfully, like I said, I've got Ian, the busman, behind me, mopping my brow like we're doing an intricate operation here. He's mopping my brow and controlling my mouse, which is really good. So we will try and find You're the One That I Want, and we will play it for Bradley. Bradley, happy birthday. It's a bit late. And I'm looking forward to catching up another time. You take care. Did I promise you Wham? No, well, I should have done.

The slightly extended mix of Wham's Club Tropicana. You listen to MDR, Mid-Downs Radio, hospital radio for the Princess Royal, the surrounding community, and we are going for world domination, and you get in every little nook and cranny in the world. Now, Jen emailed me and said it's Bradley's 50th birthday, and she wants You're the One That I Want. She loves to sing along to it. I wonder if he is listening up there in Minneapolis. Hey, we can only hope. But Jen, your wish is my command.

especially for Bradley out there in Minneapolis. Hey, that makes me a superstar international DJ, doesn't it? And for Jen, who's got all sore tootsies, I hope you're walking about pretty soon. Have you got crutches? Are you going around like a pirate? Will you be at the barbecue in a few weeks' time? And kind of like, can I bring you an eye patch? We'll see. I just come back from Devon, and people say to me, you're always so different when you come back from Devon. I'm never quite sure why.

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Natalie Imbruglia. And her new song, Upside Down, off of our stack of records that we call our MDR hit list. And the Ryans, and we sort them out, and they're all good stuff. You listen to MDR, Mid-Downs Radio, hospital radio for the Princess Royal, the surrounding community of Mid-Sussex, and we go worldwide. Here's Lou Reed, laid-back song, Walk on the Wild Side, from a great album called Transformer.

everybody had to pay and pay. A hustle here and a hustle there. New York City is the place where they said, hey, babe, take a walk on the wild.

0: One of those saxophone breaks, you've got to let it play to the end. Hey, guess what? On all this new software that's sitting in front of me, we've got an actual clock that says it is 10:42 and 51 seconds, so it's nearly 10:43. Was that a good time check?
1: I think it pretty well was, Kenny.
0: Thank you. Yeah. I'm not very good at time checks. I tend to forget that there. I get so invested in the music, I can like really, really do it.
1: So I tend to forget as well.
0: Yeah, now there's a clock in front of me. I've got less excuses now, because sometimes our other clock doesn't work. So I've got an excuse. I sort of come in and say, yes, the clock ain't working. I haven't got to give time checks. Now I no longer have an excuse. But I couldn't have done too bad, because the busman says it was okay. Your Plymouth dealer is
2: a dealing man, yeah, yeah. I'm a Plymouth dealer, a dealing man. And right now I'm giving the best deal ever on that new Plymouth Barracuda.
3: Hey, man, the name of the Plymouth Fastback is the Barracuda.
2: I can't pronounce Barracuda.
3: Yeah, well, look, man, try this. Say back.
2: Back.
3: Ra.
2: Ra.
3: Coo.
2: Coo.
3: Da.
2: Da.
3: Now put it all together.
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3: Well, it ain't Barracuda, man. But I think we got a hit record.

0: the Barracudas, or should that be Barracudas?
1: From about 81, wasn't it? 81, Summer's Fun. Keeping that slightly 50s vibe going, here's one of my favourite songs. If you don't know, this is the Fabulous Poodles, which are an Australian group. And this one's When the Summer's Through.

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So come closer, darling, and hold me so very tight. 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

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It might be New Zealand. Doesn't matter. They're all Antipodeans, aren't they? And that is When the Summer's Through. They're kind of like a more modern band that were covering 50 songs in 50 style. Here's a sad tale.

0: What a sad tale from Lynx. Girlfriend goes on holiday. While she's out there, gets married. He goes out to find her. And she says, I got married a week ago. Hey, haven't heard this in a while.
1: Ladies and gentlemen, this is Captain Tobias Wilcock welcoming you aboard Coconut Airways Flight 3722 to Bridgetown, Barbados.
0: It's nearly 10:54. Loving the clock. Time check city now.
1: Refreshments will be served after takeoff. Kindly fasten your safety belts and refrain from smoking until the aircraft.

0: Ah, good to hear that again. Typically Tropical and Barbados. Playing new songs from the months where they were hits in the 60s, in July and August. Well, leading us up to the news.
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0: Davies says what matters more is how big issues are dealt with.
1: Whether he's making the decision in Manchester or he's making it in number 10 Downing Street down the road in Westminster, the answer is not more politicians, not more offices of government buildings. The answer is reduce taxation, be pro-enterprise.
0: The Southport killer Axel Rudakabana has been accused of manipulating the system after being transferred from prison to Broadmoor Psychiatric Hospital. He's serving 52 years for murdering three children at a Taylor Swift-themed dance class nearly 2 years ago. Ministers say the UK's exporters won't pay more despite Donald Trump's new tariffs. They affect 60 trading partners, including the UK, over what Washington says is a failure to block imports made with forced labour. Fewer than half of young people in England say they're satisfied with life. New analysis suggests teenagers and young adults find life more pressurised. Analysis points to one in seven 16 to 24-year-olds being unemployed or not in education. This woman in Dudley is among them.
2: People make TikToks about it, joking about it all the time on my For You page. It's care, army, or you could be a retail manager, but you haven't got the experience, so you can't apply for those jobs. There's no jobs you can apply for. It's really hard in this generation, especially.
0: Yellow heat health alerts have come into force across parts of England. It's in place until 9 a.m. on Sunday. And Jurgen Klopp's been confirmed as the new head coach of Germany, replacing Julian Nagelsmann. It's understood former Manchester City boss Pep Guardiola has turned down the chance to become Italy manager. It was reportedly down to personal reasons that go beyond football. From Sky News, I'm Faye Rowlands.
3: Here's the latest from the Rolling Stones. I'll come back afterwards with an excuse why there's no 1102.

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1: That was Rolling Stones. I'll tell you what, they are back with a bang or what? The last two singles have been real crackers. They've really kind of like found their mojo again. I was just sitting here talking with Ian, the busman, about it, who's got the album in the car.
2: Indeed, yeah.
1: Yeah, and enjoying it.
2: On the way in this morning.
1: Playing it on the way in as well. That is how on the ball our busman is. It is a great album. I've heard tracks from it. I'm going to have to go out and buy it. It's usually 11:02. I got back from Devon late night before last, and yesterday, I've been there. If you listen regularly, you know I've been away for a month, and so a lot of washing to do, and bits to do. So I just kind of like really just, I've got to admit, I threw the show together in little ways. Like, what can I do? What can I make a theme? And I've gone with this hits from really July and August. So there were summer songs that bring back memories of summer, but not songs about summer like we often get. So I will do a far better, great 11:02, that's the time for you, next week. But how about a bit Bob Marley?

Molly, jamming. How about a little bit of Tapao? And Heart and Soul.

0: Pow! I love saying that. Can I say it again? To Pow! And Give a Little Heart and Soul. Does, yeah, it's from a Batman. It can be written across a Batman screen. Do you remember that? I used to love Batman when I was a kid. Got a story about the kids in my street all getting Batman outfits.
1: If you've had a for over 3 weeks, you should go and see your doctor. 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Of course, the vast majority of won't be serious. But if something is wrong, then finding it early means it's more likely to be treatable. So, if you've had any sort of persistent for 3 weeks, tell your doctor. Be clear on cancer.
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0: Important information there. What's the rule? We know that the radio rules are that if the temperature goes past, I think, 25 degrees, you have to play a Beach Boys song. I say every week. Certainly during the summer months. So this week's no different. But it's the Beach Boys with the Fat Boys.

0: Beach Boys with Fat Boys and their version of Wipeout. I remember I was in Newquay when that was a hit, and whatever surf shop or wherever you went, that was being played. It was everywhere, and it just felt like a really great summer. Sally Welch. Hi, Sally, how are you doing? She's written in and says, any chance you can play the Beatles? Here Comes the Sun. Well, we're playing hits from July and August. Was it a hit in any of those days, in any of those months? I'm not too sure.
1: Could be appropriate.

Especially four, in fact, only four. Sally Welch, good to hear from you. How's things going? You have to let me know. Are you still doing the training? I hope so. Keeping with that 60s theme, as we've got there, this is a song that I remember. I can remember being on a huge, huge caravan site in St. Osyth's in Essex, and this was a song that was number one. And I used to walk around singing it everywhere.

0: excerpt from a teenage opera that was never produced, sadly. The story goes that Keith West went to a record company and played that and said, yeah, I've got a whole opera. Took the money, disappeared. There was no opera. How true that is, I do not know. Ever thought about volunteering?
1: Volunteering is not just about giving. As a volunteer, I get to do something different with the men.
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1: You'd be surprised what you get from giving. 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
0: I've got to...
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0: I've got to say that my whole life career all started off by volunteering in a youth club, helping out a church youth club, and I went on to go to train and went full time, and yeah, just worked it all my life really. So if you think about it, if you want to volunteer somewhere, you want a bit of a life change, go and volunteer. You will never know exactly what it might lead to. It's 10cc.

10cc, the Dean and I. Isn't it funny how music brings back memories? My thoughts with I Hear That Song go back to when I was at secondary school, and we did sailing on a Friday morning. It was post-school. And that seemed to be played in the minibus every week when we were driving off to, what was Wimbledon Lake, and to go and spend a couple of hours sailing. And it's a song that always brings back that memory. What was I say? Oh, at 12 o'clock, midday, high noon, you have got John Finn and his jukebox. He moses in with it stuck across his shoulder and will play you far better music than I do. And he just knows all about it as well. I kind of like I said, I don't do the whole, that was a hit in such and such a year. It got to such a number, because I would be under the desk in the fetal position, sucking my thumb, and you'd get no more out of me. We didn't have an 1102. I'm going to slow things down. Do you remember this by the Corgis? Everybody's got to learn sometimes.

Again, how good to hear that. It's been a while. That's the Corgis, and everybody's got to learn sometimes. Remember, that being a great summer song. It's 11:37 with our clock. I'm just going to be going time check crazy. Everyone knows, here I am talking about the C word, Christmas, and everyone knows how good Slade's Merry Christmas Everybody is, and Noddy Holder wrote it, says it's my pension. Well, he wrote an actually just as good summer song called Wishing You Were Here, Summer Song. And the lyrics are just amazing. He's such a wordsmith, was Noddy Holder. I don't kind of appreciated it quite as good as he was. So here we go, here's Slade, Summer Song, Wishing You Were Here. I'm going to turn this up in your headphones.

0: from the album Slide in Flame. That's Wishing You Were Here, Summer Song. We're discussing it, the album with Ian as we're sat in. He's obviously another muso. We're going to have to go for a beer and talk
1: absolutely,
0: music. Absolutely, yeah. Absolutely, yeah. Something we could talk about. If you ever get a chance just to read the lyrics of that song, they are just unbelievable and really poignant as well. Certainly when it comes to sort of old-style holidays where you might meet someone and you promise to keep in touch by letter and the odd phone call, and you might do for a few weeks, and then sadly it kind of all fades away. Now this is great. So I remember this sort of coming out at the end of the summer. Might not be in the late as early as August, but it was certainly there. Here's Amy Winehouse and Mark Ronson and Valerie.

The amazing production of Mark Ronson, along with Amy Winehouse and a version of Valerie. There's other versions out there that are kind of quite worth listening to as well. If you was here an hour and three quarters ago, you know we try to start off the show with Frankie Goes to Hollywood's Relax, and it just went all over the place. Should we give it another chance? I reckon, yeah. If it doesn't play, we're going to turn it into an ashtray.

We got there, we made it. Relax, Frankie Goes to Hollywood with our tit jumping. Hey, Haircut 100, they're back with some great music. I remember them being a real summer band as well. Love Plus One being around in that summer. Here it is. Here's Come Back to Me by Haircut 100.

come back. They certainly have. That's Haircut 100, Nick Heywood, who's a real wordsmith. And they are sounding great on that song. I really like it. And that's got to go out for Lara. Lara, I kind of like, I know you gave me a couple of requests to play, but I'm using a whole brand new system and wasn't able to find the songs you requested. So massive apologies for that. What should we play? I know.

0: didn't just give you one. Two lots of Bay City Rollers. I'm doing myself up, I must be. Thank you for listening today. We're going to, like I said, been working with the new system, and I've had Ian the busman mopping my brow like we're completing some operation, aren't we?
1: Absolutely, yeah, we've got there.
0: And we've got John Finnear as well now, who's about to go under the knife. It's not as bad as it looks, John. It is a bit daunting when you suddenly have to use a complete new software and screens and all different to you. But so, hasn't been the usual type of show. But thank you for listening. But the good news is, I've got still like two CDs of songs that I haven't played. So, shall we get together and do it all over again next week? I think, yeah. David Dundas from 76, and he's got his jeans on.

0: I remember that being 1976, David Dundas and Jeans On. Wasn't it the Brutus Jeans advert? Being trendy, I had a pair of Brutus Jeans. Right. Oh, that's not what I was expecting.
1: No,
0: it's not, is it? No. We're going to... Right. Listen, if you stuck with
2: Hello,
0: us for the rest of the show,
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0: absolutely brilliant of you.
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0: we're
2: experience
0: let Charlotte
2: volunteering
0: talk.
2: There. I learned a huge amount
0: but
2: from the
0: thank
2: people.
0: You for listening.
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0: I'll see if I can outshout Charlotte.
2: And really knowledgeable too.
0: Let's get together next Friday and do it all over again, and hopefully
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0: you will
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0: be more up to date
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0: with
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0: the new equipment.
2: 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Really
0: take care of yourselves out there in the heat. Why? Because I so need you back here next week. Sorry, Charlotte.
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0: Street will form part of the Prime Minister's aim to shift power from London to regions across the country. He'll chair a meeting with senior ministers together with regional mayors to discuss devolution. Mayor of South Yorkshire Oliver Coppart will be there.
1: It'll all be about what are we going to do to kickstart further growth and devolution across this country. What are the barriers that are getting in the way of people like me and other mayors actually driving forward that growth agenda that people in our communities want to see, so we've got more control and agency over our own futures?
0: Southport killer Axel Rudicabana has been accused of manipulating the justice system after he was moved to Broadmoor Psychiatric Hospital over safety concerns. The Ministry of Justice insists the move is not a reduction of his 52-year sentence for murdering three little girls almost 2 years ago. Ministers say a new tariff announcement by the US president won't hurt UK businesses. Donald Trump says he's imposing a new levy, conditions of 10% on imported British goods. The government here says that means there's no change to the trading relationship. A national strategy to cut the number of drownings by half has been launched in England. At least 35 people have drowned in England and Wales since May. Meghan Griffith's brother Hayden drowned in 2022. She's now a water safety advocate.
2: It's amazing to hear people coming forward saying, I use the floating technique and it saved my life. It just gives you those vital few extra seconds or extra minutes where you can calm and get your breathing to be air and not inhaling water. And it really could save your life.
0: Meanwhile, tens of thousands of people have been evacuated from homes in southwest France as wildfires tear through the region. More than 87 square kilometres along the coast have been destroyed. And Jurgen Klopp has been appointed Germany's new head coach. The former Liverpool boss has taken over from Julian Nagelsmann. From Sky News, I'm Faye Rowlands.
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4: Many thanks to Kenny G for 2 hours of great music and entertainment. It's good to have you back, Kenny. Okay, good afternoon and welcome to John's Jukebox. It's me, John Finn, on Middowns Radio 1350 AM. I'll be playing some of the greatest hits of all time. Hits from the 60s, the 70s and the 80s.

Okay, Johnny and the Hurricanes, Rocking Goose. And this was from 1966. Some Motel Magic from the Elgins, and Heaven Must Have Sent You.

0: Ilgins and Helen Must Have Sent You from 1966. It was reissued by Tamla Motel in 1971 and peaked at number 3 in the UK singles chart. Okay, it's 8 minutes past 12 o'clock.
1: It is indeed.
0: Here on Midtown's Radio, 1350 AM. You're listening to John's Jukebox with me, John Finn. I hope you can stay with me till 2 o'clock because we've got some great, great tracks on the way.

Earth, Wind & Fire and the Emotions and Boogie Wonderland from 1979 when it was a UK top 5 hit. This is Dionne Warwick and a 1964 top 10 hit for her, Walk On By.

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1: The problem there with Dionne Warwick, we've had a new studio system launched just recently, and some of us are still trying to get to grips with it. So if we have the odd hiccup, please bear with us.

0: Hopefully we're back again. Sorry for that interruption. This was a 1972 UK number one for Rod Stewart, a number he co-wrote, You Wear It Well.
1: Bring the slider down.

0: the debut single from the American rock band Starship, We Built This City. It was a US chart topper and peaked at number 12 in the UK. Apologies again for our technical issues. I hope you'll bear with us. We've got a new studio system just launching, so there are a few teething problems. Okay.
1: We're going to try and play Burning Love now.
0: We're going to try and play Burning Love by Elvis Presley. Success!

0: 12:42, coming up to 12:43 here on Midtown's Radio 1350 AM. You're listening to John's Jukebox with me, John Finn. And we'll be back with the boss, Bruce Springsteen, after this message.
1: I'd like to thank my grandma,
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Bruce Springsteen and Dancing in the Dark. It was a number written by Bruce and hit the number 4 spot in the UK in 1984. Okay, we come to the first of our double plays, and this week it features the Spencer Davis Group.

0: double helping of the Spencer Davis Group there, and Keep On Running, which was a UK number one in 1965, and Gimme Some Lovin', which is a UK number two the following year in 1966. It's 12:53 here on Midtown's Radio 1350 AM. You're listening to John's Jukebox with me, John Finn, playing some of the greatest hits of all time. Hits from the 60s, the 70s and the 80s. We'll be back with some afternoon delight after this message.
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0: Many thanks for that, and this is the Starlight Vocal Band, An Afternoon Delight. It was a UK number 18 and a US number 1, but it was a one-hit wonder for the group.

0: Purple Band and Afternoon Delight. It was a big hit back in 1976, and I'm sure it brought back memories for some of you. Okay, it's 12:58 here on Midlands Radio, 1350 AM. We're coming up to the news.
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0: Whitehall meets the rest of the country. It will be the situation room for growth, where we all get round the table, mayors with all of the team and the Whitehall department, so we get those decisions made more quickly.
1: Southport killer Axel Rudakabana has been accused of trying to manipulate the system after he was transferred from prison to Broadmoor Psychiatric Hospital. He's serving a sentence of at least 52 years after the fatal stabbing of three girls in 2024. 17 waste sites had their permits revoked or paused during an Environment Agency campaign targeting suspected illegal dumps. 30 criminal investigations have also started since Operation Unite launched in March. The body is now winding down its work, but Director of Energy and Resources, Steve Molyneux, says targeted enforcement efforts will continue.
2: What we'll be doing is taking the learning from that and building into how to rework in future to ensure that we are making the best interventions in the best way to have the best impact for the public purse.
1: Yellow heat health alerts have come into force for parts of England where temperatures in the mid-20s are forecast. It covers the East, the Midlands, London and the South until Sunday. And Jon Bon Jovi's had to end a performance in New York because of a sinus infection. The musician told fans he'll find a way to reschedule. He was playing his eighth show of a nine-day residency at Madison Square Garden. From Sky News, I'm Faye Rowland.
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sweet sensation and sad sweet dreamer. It was a UK number one in 1974. Good afternoon and welcome back to John's Jukebox with me, John Finn, playing hits from the 60s, the 70s and the 80s.

0: when you walk in the room, it was the top three hit for the Moody, the Mersey band, the Searchers, in the UK in 1964. Okay, we've got Steeler's Wheel on the way after this message.
1: No harm in a little snack, is there? But half the sugar our kids eat comes from snacks and sugary drinks, which could lead to harmful fat building up inside and tooth decay. So what can we do to protect them?
2: Look for 100 calorie snacks, 2 a day max. 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

top 10 hit from 1973, Steeler's Wheel and Stuck in the Middle with You. Okay, the weather in Havis Heath today, sunny intervals and a gentle breeze, a high of 27 and a low of 14. Tomorrow, sunny and a moderate breeze, a high of 27 and a low of 15.

It was a show tune from the 1949 musical South Pacific, but Captain Sensible had a UK number one back in 1982 with Happy Talk. Okay, we're going back now to the early 60s, 1962, and the Springfields' Island of Dreams.

0: It spent 26 weeks in the UK charts. The Springfields and Island of Dreams. We've got a double play from Hot Chocolate on the way after this message.
1: Hi, I'm Gina, and I've been diagnosed with early stage dementia. And I'd like to sing you a song.
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double helping of hot chocolate there. It started with a kiss, which peaked at number 5 in the UK charts in 1982. And before that, Every One's a Winner, which was written by the group's frontman, Errol Brown, and charted at the highest point of UK number 12. Okay, this is was a big hit in 1979, I think it was, for Squeeze, Up the Junction.

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1: 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You're listening to John's Jukebox with me, John Finn. And we come now to our story behind the song spot. And this week it features Man Eater by Daryl Hall and John Oates. It was written initially about a specific woman. The song was rewritten to be about New York City in the 80s. John Oates said, "It's about greed. New York City became the man-eater, the city that would chew you up and spit you out." So here it is from 1982, a US number one and a UK number six, from the American duo Daryl Hall and John Oates, Man-Eater.

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1: 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You're listening to John's Jukebox with me, John Finn. We're going back to 1962 now, and this was a UK number one for Cliff Richard and the Shadows, Bachelor Boy.

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3: 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The Mid-Sussex food banks provide a minimum of 3 days emergency food and support to people in crisis in Mid-Sussex. Care professionals such as doctors, health visitors, social workers, the Citizens Advice Bureau and the police identify people who need help and issue them with a food bank voucher. The food bank clients then bring their voucher to a food bank centre. 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The food bank also runs a rural delivery service, which takes emergency food boxes to clients living in rural areas who cannot afford to get to a food bank. There are Mid-Sussex food banks in Hayward Heath, Burgess Hill and East Grinstead. If you think that you need help from the food bank to feed your family and yourself, then talk to your doctor, nurse or social worker, or go to the local Citizens Advice Bureau for further advice. The Mid-Sussex food banks, helping with hunger in a crisis.
0: Many thanks for that, Kathy. And this was the first record released under the Who's name. I can't explain.

0: Okay, The Who from 1965, and I Can't Explain.
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0: Well, the news is coming up next. Thank you very much for listening. Hope you've enjoyed the show and that we can do it all again next Friday between 12 and 2 o'clock, when we'll have more great hits from the 60s, the 70s and the 80s. 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

0: all day and all of the night at the Princess Royal Hospital and throughout Mid-Sussex. 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
16: This is Alex

0: to keep it that way. 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
7: The top stories this hour. What's being described as an extremely significant car bomb has been intercepted by Irish police near the border with Northern Ireland. A female driver in her 20s and another person are being questioned. Authorities say the vehicle was stopped in an intelligence-led operation targeting dissident Republicans. Police Commissioner Justin Kelly says the bomb was already constructed when it was seized.
8: Certainly it was a significant explosive device, so... Certainly not just the seizure of components or pieces. This was an explosive device, and it would have or could have potentially caused significant damage.
7: Andy Burnham's opened his new Number 10 North office and declared it the best day of his life. The new Prime Minister intends to work from Manchester one day a week as part of a mission to grow the economy across the UK. He's chairing a meeting with senior ministers together with regional mayors. Mayor of South Yorkshire, Oliver Coppard's there.
9: It'll all be about what are we going to do to kickstart further growth and devolution across this country. What are the barriers that are getting in the way of people like me and other mayors actually driving forward that growth agenda that people in our communities want to see, so we've got more control and agency over our own futures.
7: Southport killer Axel Ruda Cabana has been accused of manipulating the system after his transfer to Broadmoor Secure Hospital. The Ministry of Justice says the move has no impact on his 52-year sentence. US singer Chris Brown's admitted a fray over what prosecutors call an unprovoked attack in a London nightclub. He'll be sentenced in October after more serious assault charges were dropped. London Gatwick's become the first UK airport to offer a new robotic parking service. It'll see robots lift passengers' cars by their tyres and park them in a secure place. And new heat alerts are in place across parts of England. Officials have issued yellow warnings saying high temperatures in southern and central areas this weekend are likely to impact health. From Sky News, I'm Faye De Silver.
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0: After a long day, we like to unwind.
1: Yeah, usually with a nice glass of something.
0: But it's funny how the drink sneaks up on you.
1: Yeah, and the odd glass of an evening becomes the odd two or three glasses most evenings.
0: The trouble is, it sneaks up on your organs too, giving them a hard time. It could lead to lots of nasty things like a stroke, breast cancer or heart disease.
1: Yeah, apparently two large glasses of wine or more a day could make me three times more likely to get mouth cancer.
0: Luckily, we didn't have to give it up. We got a bit sneaky too, like swapping the hard stuff for something softer.
1: Or giving the drink time off a few nights every week.
0: So our poor insides get a nice rest too.
1: Yeah, and we get to take a few inches off the waistline.
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4: The top stories this hour. Irish police are questioning two people after finding what they call an extremely significant bomb in a car near the border with Northern Ireland. The vehicle was stopped in County Monaghan as part of an intelligence-led operation targeting dissident Republicans. Authorities have described the bomb as highly sophisticated. Jim O'Callaghan's Ireland's Justice Minister.
5: It is very worrying, but I suppose what I'm encouraged about is that the Gardaí were able to apprehend the suspect. The device has been, I suppose, defused.
4: Andy Burnham says it's the best day of his life as he opened his new Number 10 North office. The Prime Minister plans to work from the Manchester base one day a week in his mission to push power out of Westminster. He says it's also key to achieving good growth across the UK. Wales's First Minister, Rhiannon Bulworth, gives his take.
6: Having it in and of itself doesn't make a difference to the people of Wales. What will make a difference is whether the positive signals that Andy Burnham is trying to send out from that, and no doubt the actions that he wants to put in place, translates into similar attitudes towards working positively with Welsh Government.
4: Southport killer Axel Ruder Cabana has been accused of trying to manipulate the system after he was transferred from prison to Broadmoor Psychiatric Hospital. He's serving a sentence of at least 52 years after the fatal stabbing of three girls in 2024. Merseyside police say four men in their 20s have died in a car crash. A black seat came off the road and hit a lamppost in Highton in the early hours. England have picked up the first gold medal of the Commonwealth Games in Glasgow. Powerlifter Mark Swan bench pressed 222 kilos to upgrade his silver from last time out to become champion. And yellow heat health alerts have come into force for parts of England. They cover the east, the Midlands, London and the south until Sunday. From Sky News, I'm Faye de Silva.
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10: Well, you know this one goes. It's Robin Thicke. Alongside Mr.

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1: 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I like to do multiplication.
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0: Hello, I'm Mercedes Madden, Chair of the Prince's Royal League of Friends. Over the past 5 years, the League of Friends has spent over £1 million supporting this hospital. Projects include substantial refurbishment to the discharge lounge, the rapid access ward, and the Hickstead pre-op ward. We also provide equipment and a workspace for the physio department, bedside lockers in several wards. These are the examples of many projects we've undertaken over the years. The busy coffee shop by the main reception is our main source of revenue, plus legacies and donations, generating funds for the many deserving projects, ensuring we can continue to provide equipment and support to improve the facilities, the care and comfort of patients, visitors and staff in this busy hospital. We could not do this without you. Thank you for your support.
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1: 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It also provides specialised and tertiary services across Sussex and parts of the South East, including neuroscience, arterial vascular surgery, neonatology, specialised paediatric, cardiac, cancer, renal, infectious disease and HIV medicine services. As well as providing acute services for the mid-Sussex population, the Princess Royal Hospital is a centre for elective surgery across the Trust area. Other services provided at the hospital include services for the elderly, dermatology, services for respiratory patients, accident and emergency services, intensive care, orthopaedics, maternity and rehabilitation services. The Princess Royal Hospital, Haywards Heath, serving the Mid-Sussex community and people across the University Hospitals Sussex Foundation Trust area.
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0: Thank you for listening. I hope you feel a lot better soon. This has been What's Good by Hannah Russell. Stay with us on Midlands Radio for the best of entertainment throughout the day. Coming up next, the news on the hour. 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
3: Midlands Radio. The top stories this hour. What's being described as an extremely significant car bomb has been intercepted by Irish police near the border with Northern Ireland. A female driver in her 20s and another person are being questioned. Authorities say the vehicle was stopped in an intelligence-led operation targeting dissident Republicans. Police Commissioner Justin Kelly says the bomb was already constructed when it was seized.
4: Certainly it was a significant explosive device, so certainly not just the seizure of components or pieces. This was an explosive device, and it would have or could have potentially caused significant damage.
3: Southport killer Axel Ruda Cabana has been accused of trying to manipulate the system after he was transferred to a secure hospital. He's been moved from prison to Broadmoor, which has held some of the UK's most high-profile criminals. Andy Burnham's opened his new number 10 North office.
5: Thank you, everybody. I cannot tell you what a proud moment this is. I think this might be the best day of my life. I'm not joking. I know you think I am, but I'm not. Things are just completely coming full circle here for me.
3: The former Greater Manchester Mayor turned Prime Minister has set up a base in the city where he intends to work at least once a week. It's part of his plans to push power out of Westminster into every postcode across the UK, putting decision-making into the hands of people at a local level. It's reported a record 165 migrants have crossed the Channel in a single boat. The so-called mega dinghy, the size of a bus, arrived in Dover yesterday afternoon. Chris Brown's pleaded guilty to a fray over an attack at a London nightclub. More serious assault charges against the US singer have been dropped. And Jurgen Klopp's warned the media in Germany to respect his privacy after being appointed national team head coach. The ex-Liverpool boss says criticism is fine, but his family must be left alone or he'll quit his new job. From Sky News.
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0: young,
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0: rich,
1: poor,
0: teachers,
1: students,
0: doctors,
1: nurses,
0: housewives,
1: homeless,
0: actors and engineers.
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0: Hello. There are two main types of hospital in the UK. Firstly, there are National Health Service or NHS hospitals, which are free for people who normally live in the UK. Secondly, there are independent hospitals run by private companies or charities, which usually charge for their services. Most NHS hospitals will offer emergency care, maternity services, surgery, medical care, children's services, also known as paediatrics, and cancer care. Larger hospitals may also offer specialist services such as cardiac surgery, neurosurgery, or complex paediatric surgery. There are also a number of specialist NHS hospitals which only provide care for selected conditions, such as eye hospitals or orthopaedic hospitals. Community NHS hospitals are smaller and provide a more limited range of services to their local community. These can include community beds, outpatient clinics, minor injuries units, and X-ray departments. NHS hospitals are run by National Health Service organisations called trusts. Some hospitals are called foundation trusts, which can operate more independently but are more accountable to their local population. Most NHS hospitals undertake the training of medical, nursing and other healthcare staff and will also be conducting medical research. Some are called university hospitals. These are typically linked to a medical school or university.
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strange faces, a new place, can't keep the ghost away. Now just beyond the darkest hour, and just behind the dark.

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4: The top stories this hour. Irish police are questioning two people after finding what they call an extremely significant bomb in a car near the border with Northern Ireland. The vehicle was stopped in County Monaghan as part of an intelligence-led operation targeting dissident Republicans. Authorities have described the bomb as highly sophisticated. Jim O'Callaghan is Ireland's Justice Minister.
5: It is very worrying, but I suppose what I'm encouraged about is that the Gardaí were able to apprehend the suspect. The device has been, I suppose, diffused.
4: Andy Burnham's opened his new Number 10 North office and says he wants to get Britain hoping again. The Prime Minister's expected to work out of the centre in Manchester one day a week. He says it'll help put power in every postcode, but Tory leader Kemi Badenoch says it's an interesting gimmick.
6: It's the actual decisions that are being taken that matter, not where you move people here or there. And what I'm really worried about is that we've got a new Prime Minister who should be lifting his sights and talking about how we revolutionise our economy, but he's mostly talking about the little things.
4: The transfer of Southport killer Axel Rudakobana from prison to a high-security psychiatric hospital has sparked outrage among victims' families. He's moved to Broadmoor, but the teenager is being accused of trying to manipulate the system. Four men have died after a car crashed into a lamppost in Merseyside. Police were called to reports a vehicle had come off the road in Highton early this morning. A former police inspector has been jailed for 10 years for sexual offences against young men in custody. 67-year-old Gerard Hutchings carried out unnecessary strip searches and abused 18 males in Hampshire between 1999 and 2007. And new heat alerts are in place across parts of England. Officials have issued yellow warnings saying high temperatures in southern and central areas this weekend are likely to impact health. From Sky News, I'm Faye De Silva.
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0: Right Care Right Now aims to help local people find the right service for their health needs, especially when they need medical help fast, but it's not a life-threatening emergency. Many visits to the Princess Royals Hospital's Accident and Emergency Department do not result in any treatment. That doesn't mean those people are all in the wrong place. It's important for some conditions to be checked in A&E, even if no treatment is needed. But many visits to A&E could be dealt with better by a different NHS service, such as pharmacists, GPs, or minor injuries nurses. Right Now Right Care is a website which can be accessed via the internet by any computer, tablet, or smartphone. The website lists common symptoms and offers suggestions for treatment. Right Care Right Now then links through to local services and shows whether they are open or closed and their location. If you require urgent treatment for symptoms that are not listed on the website, then ring NHS 111 for further advice. Using an alternative to A&E could mean more convenient service, little or no time in waiting room, and treatment by professionals who are experts in common illnesses and injuries, rather than A&E staff who specialise in emergencies. By using Right Care Right Now, you are not only helping yourself, but also helping the NHS save A&E for those who really need it.
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0: Midtowns Radio Hospital Information. 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As well as clinical consultations, their service includes repair of faulty hearing aids, retubing, ear mould impressions and other minor problem repairs by appointment only. Appointments are normally offered the same or the next day. They can also offer advice if you need help to hear the TV, phone, doorbell or smoke alarm. More information on their postal service, hearing aid battery replacement, lip reading classes and much more is available on the audiology page of the Brighton and Sussex University Hospitals website, www.bsuh.nhs.uk.
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0: I've finished.
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0: Yeah.
1: Okay, Dad, but what about your broccoli?
0: Yes, it's all gone, look.
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0: Oh, my favourite.
1: And if you eat it all up, we might just go to bed on time.
0: Promise.
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1: Radio. The top stories this hour. Andy Burnham says it's the best day of his life as he opened his new Number 10 North office. The Prime Minister plans to work from the Manchester base one day a week in his mission to push power out of Westminster. He says it's also key to achieving good growth across the UK. Wales's First Minister, Rhinab Yorworth, gives his take.
2: Having it in and of itself doesn't make a difference to the people of Wales. What will make a difference is whether the positive signals that Andy Burnham is trying to send out from that, and no doubt the actions that he wants to put in place, translates into similar attitudes towards working positively with Welsh Government.
1: A woman has been charged after Irish police found a bomb in a car. The device was intercepted in County Monaghan on Wednesday in an intelligence-led operation targeting dissident Republicans. Five officers have been injured after a police boat crashed into Westminster Bridge in central London. A number of those on board ended up in the River Thames. A father has been jailed for at least 18 years for murdering his baby son. Tony Bartlett shook four-week-old Atticus at the family home in Chardon, Somerset, after a night out drinking. Bristol Crown Court heard the attack lasted just seconds in July 2022, but his son suffered catastrophic brain injuries. Avon and Somerset police officers went to ask Bartlett exactly what happened.
3: All of a sudden, he just seemed lifeless.
4: Okay.
3: I couldn't tell that it was the difference. All of a sudden, he just seemed more lifeless. And he made this weird, breathless sound. Yeah.
1: A lawyer says families of the Southport victims are devastated their killer's been transferred to Broadmoor Psychiatric Hospital. They've accused Axel Rudakovana of trying to manipulate the system. And British boxer Tyson Fury's beaten Poland's Marius Wack with a round 7 stoppage in Thailand. The former heavyweight champion's done what he needed to clear the way for a showdown with Anthony Joshua later this year. From Sky News, I'm Fader Silver.
5: This is Mid Downs Radio.

Welcome to Catch a Smile, a celebration of music from the island of Jamaica. I am Paul B, and I will be with you for the next hour. Whether it is ska, or rock steady, or dancehall, or indeed reggae, you will find it all here on Middowns Radio. So let's get the show off to a cracking start with this great track.

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Well, that's it for me this time round. You have been listening to the great music of Jamaica on Catch a Smile with Paul B. Many thanks for listening. Coming up next is the news on the hour. 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
2: The top stories this hour. Andy Burnham's opened his new number 10 North office.
3: Thank you, everybody. I cannot tell you what a proud moment this is. I think this might be the best day of my life. I'm not joking. I know you think I am, but I'm not. Things are just completely coming full circle here for me.
2: The former Greater Manchester Mayor turned Prime Minister has set up a base in the city where he intends to work at least once a week. It's part of his plans to push power out of Westminster into every postcode across the UK, putting decision-making into the hands of people at a local level. Police in Ireland have charged a woman after intercepting what they call an extremely significant bomb. A vehicle heading to the border was stopped in County Monaghan as part of an intelligence-led operation targeting Republicans. London's Westminster Bridge has been sealed off after a boat carrying armed police officers crashed into it. Five were injured after a number of those on board the RIB ended up in the water. Southport killer Axel Rudakabana is being accused of manipulating the system after being transferred from prison to Broadmoor Psychiatric Hospital. The teenager was jailed for at least 52 years after stabbing three schoolgirls to death at a Taylor Swift-themed dance class nearly 2 years ago. Lawyer Chris Walker, who represents the bereaved families, says they're devastated.
4: The families are still not able to grieve properly. They have a very public inquiry. He's in the news once again. At this time of the year, they should be thinking about their wonderful daughters who we've now lost. And yet, the sideshow is him, and it's re-traumatising bringing everything back.
2: Tens of thousands of people across France and Spain have fled their homes because of wildfires. Tourist hotspots are under threat near Bordeaux, while Spanish authorities have declared a national emergency. And yellow heat health alerts have come into force for parts of England. The warning covers southern and central areas until Sunday. From Sky News,
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7: Hello and welcome to the Saturday Breakfast Show. I'm John O'Sullivan and I will be bringing you...
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11: Thank you for listening. This has been Mark Holder. Coming up next, we have the news on the hour, followed by heading back to the 80s.
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13: 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This has been Hannah Russell. Coming up soon, the Midnight News. Stay with us on Midtown's Radio for the night shift, taking you through from midnight to dawn.
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tropical clime for certain times of day. When all the citizens retire to take their clothes off and perspire, it's one of those rules the greatest fools obey. Because the sun is far too sultry and one must avoid its ultraviolet ray. The natives grieve when the white men leave their huts, because they're obviously, definitely nuts. Mad dogs and Englishmen go out in the midday sun. The Japanese don't care to, the Chinese wouldn't dare to. Hindus and Argentines sleep firmly from 12 to 1, but Englishmen deter stars for your stars. In the Philippines, they have lovely screens to protect you from the glare. In the Malay states, there are hats like plates which the Britishers won't wear. At 12 noon, the natives swoon and no further work is done. But mad dogs and Englishmen go out in the midday sun. It's such a surprise for the Eastern eyes to see that though the English are effete, they're quite impervious to heat. When the white man rides, every native hides in glee, because the simple creatures hope he will impale his soul a topi on a tree. It seems such a shame when the English claim the earth that they give rise to such hilarity and mirth. Mad dogs and Englishmen go out in the midday sun. The toughest Burmese bandit can never understand it. In Rangoon, the heat of noon is just what the natives shun. They put the Scotch or Rye down and lie down. In a jungle town where the sun beats down to the rage of man and beast, the English garb of the English Saab merely gets a bit more creased. In Bangkok, at 12 o'clock, they foam at the mouth and run. But mad dogs and Englishmen go out in the midday sun. Mad dogs and Englishmen go out in the midday sun. The smallest Malay rabbit deplores its foolish habit. In Hong Kong, they strike a gong and fire off a noonday gun to reprimand each inmate who'd in late. In the mangrove swamps by the python romps, there is peace from 12 to 2. Even caribous lie around and snooze, for there's nothing else to do. In Bengal, to move at all is seldom, if ever done. But mad dogs and Englishmen go out in the midday, out in the midday, out in the midday, out in the midday, out in the midday, out in the midday, out in the midday sun.

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Tracks from Tamla Motown, Stax, Atlantic, Chess, all those great soul labels. So let's go on into the groove with a classic track.

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I came home a little early one night, and there she was, kissing on another man. Now I know

0: This is my dad. He'd started to forget things. It couldn't just have been old age. I tried to ignore the signs, but it was getting worse. I was afraid I was losing him. I was worried about bringing it up, but he agreed to see the doctor. He was diagnosed with the early stages of dementia. Spotting the signs early meant we could get the right treatment and support, and I'd have the dad I know and love for a little longer. If you're worried about someone's memory, talk to them about visiting their doctor.
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0: Come on now, Billy. Line it up. Oh, yeah.
1: Sock it to him.
0: Sock it to him now. Line it up. Come on. Line up there, baby. Oh, yeah. Now look here. I want that guitar to fall in on now. Tighten it up now. Oh yeah. Now tighten it up, Augie. Yeah, now everybody tighten it up now.

Well, thanks for listening. This has been Soul on Soul with Soul Me. Coming up next on the hour is the news. Stay with us and listen to Mid Downs Radio for good music.

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1: All of the day and all of the night at the Princess Royal Hospital and throughout Mid-Sussex, this is Mid-Downs Radio.

what a potion he would brew. He'd follow me around, lift me up, tear me down, till I'd be so bewildered I wouldn't know what to do. Might as well give up the fight again.

0: 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I just gotta tag along with that old devil call.
1: 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This has been Alex Jones. Stay with us on Middowns Radio for the best of entertainment. 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

says, oh, wrong number, sorry to waste your time. And I think to myself, why now? Why me? Why?

Welcome to the Night Shift. We will be with you through the night, so lay back and relax with us here on Midtowns Radio.